600 AM on your radio and always online at cjwwradio.com. 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
3: Good morning, I'm Clayton Croker with CJWW Sports. The Saskatchewan Roughriders had a tough time protecting the football last night.
4: 1st and 20.
5: Oh boy.
4: Intercepted. Drive stepped out again. Another opportunistic play for that Lions defense. It's Stanley Thompson Oliver with his first CFL interception.
3: The Riders turned the ball over four times as they lost to BC 30-16. It's the second loss in a row for Saskatchewan. They're now 6-4 on the season. The Lions, meanwhile, they're red hot. They're now 5-5 after a slow start and are now part of the long jam that is the CFL's West Division. Winnipeg is also 5-5. Calgary's right there at 4-6. The Riders, by the way, play the Argos this weekend. Sticking with football, the Saskatoon Hilltops beat Calgary yesterday 36-26. Hilltops running back Brody Komornicki had two touchdowns on the ground in that one. The 2-1 Toppers will look for some revenge next week. They visit the Edmonton Wildcats, who, remember, beat Saskatoon in their home opener. Staying local, the U23 Men's Fast Pitch Canadian Championships resume later today at the Gordie Howe Sports Complex. The host, Delisle Pride, had two tough losses yesterday. The Okanis Thunderstrikers, also based out of Saskatchewan, they also lost both of their games yesterday. Both teams are in action twice later today. It is the last day of the round robin before playoffs begin on Tuesday. In baseball, the Toronto Blue Jays lost to the Yankees yesterday 8-3. The Jays are 1.5 games out of a wild card spot right now. They begin a new series with Kansas City tomorrow night. In golf, Wyndham Clark won the BMW Championship. He finished 17 under and beat Patrick Cantlay by 3 shots. In the LPGA, Mayu Yamashita won the CPKC Open over the weekend in Edmonton. Canadian Brooke Henderson, she finished tied for 13th. And get ready, Blades fans, training camp begins this week. Players will start to trickle into the Bridge City in the coming days as practice starts on Friday. Can't wait for the Kirkness Cup. Always a good time. I'm Clayton Croker, and that's sports.
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0: the CJWW Newsroom, bringing you Saskatchewan's news first. Here's what's happening.
1: Good morning. It's 14 degrees at 9 o'clock. I'm Venice Ferguson. Prime Minister Mark Carney is sharing Canada's planned response after the U.S. imposed a 50% tariff on Canadian goods. The tariffs were imposed after negotiations between Canada and the U.S. didn't work out on Friday. Prime Minister Mark Carney instructed negotiators to walk away and return to Ottawa. Carney addressed the U.S. tariffs, stating that Canada will match dollar for dollar.
2: In the last year and a half, Canadians have met this moment with resolve, with purpose, with strength.

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0: from the CJWW Newsroom, bringing you Saskatchewan's news first. Here's what's happening.
1: Good morning. It's 14 degrees at 10 o'clock. I'm Venice Ferguson. The U.S. has officially imposed a 50% tariff on Canada, but Prime Minister Mark Carney is already making plans for a response. Tariff negotiations continued until Friday when Carney chose to suspend trade negotiations with the U.S., saying the changes by the U.S. were unfair, uneconomic, and called into question the reliability of any deal. The tariffs were implemented Friday at midnight. Prime Minister Mark Carney addressed the U.S. tariffs, saying Canada's response will start on Tuesday after Labor Day.
2: Canada will match Washington's new tariffs dollar for dollar in order to protect Canadian workers, farmers, families, and businesses. Our response will be concentrated in sectors

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